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1: Nah, you guys are going to get mad at me if I share it.
2: What is
3: it? I already know.
1: What is it, Brianna?
3: Because you know, you weren't feeling well earlier in the week, so you better not, like, have had something.
1: And
3: barely
1: COVID.
3: Telling us. And barely telling us. Trying to get that bag. We're booked and busy.
1: No, I have something worse than COVID.
3: Oh, hell. Is it contagious?
4: Explosive chorro?
1: Yeah. No, I wish. I'd be looking skinny right now. No, fool. I'm hella rosado. Pero no, me agüito.

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1: I don't know if I should share my pero no me agüito or not.
2: Share it.
1: No, you guys are going to get mad at me if I share it.
2: What is
3: it? I already know.
1: What is it, everyone?
3: Because you know, you weren't feeling well earlier in the week, so you better not, like, have had something.
1: And COVID.
3: Barely telling us. And barely telling us.
2: Bro, I'm sniffling right now.
3: Because what the heck? I'm trying to get that bag. We're booked and busy.
1: No, I have something worse than COVID.
3: Oh. Is it contagious?
4: Explosive chorro?
1: Yeah. I wish. I'd be looking skinny right now. No, fool. I'm hella rosado. Pero no me agüito.

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1: What is it, Brianna?
3: 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So you better not, like, have had something.
1: And COVID.
3: Barely telling us. And barely telling us. To get that bag, I got we're booked and busy.
1: No, I have something worse than COVID.
3: Oh,
4: hey.
3: Is it contagious?
5: Explosive chorro?
4: Yeah.
1: 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No, fool. I'm hella rosado. 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
3: 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And barely telling us. 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
0: Wake up with the Fuego Mix. Are you ready? 'Cause we are. 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
1: 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Are you ready? 'Cause we are. And it starts now.

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1: Feliz inicio de semana. Brand new week full of opportunities and blessings. A darle con todo. Prima Vane, ¿qué es lo que hay?
4: Dale. Mr. Worldwide, we love him having the time of his life breaking Guinness World Records, y'all. That's right. And guess what he got it for?
1: Escuchemos.
4: Yeah, here's los compas del Guinness telling him.
5: Guinness World Records title for the largest gathering of people wearing bald caps. 22,141.
4: Wow.
5: Congratulations. Yeah. You are officially amazing.
6: Baldies, we did it, Baldies. We did it, Baldies.
1: We did it, Baldies.
4: Los Baldies, yes. For the largest gathering in bald caps, 22,141 fans wearing bald caps. So all of this went down in London at the BST Hyde Park. So that's like a little concert series que ponen ahí en London.
1: Como un festival tipo, ¿no? Algo así.
4: Yeah. It's a few days. Like, and yo, los Tucanes de Tijuana also pulled up there y se unieron a la causa and they helped el compa Pitbull achieve this world record and they posted about it on the redes and it is so great. Y'all have to check out that full video on our IG and Facebook story at Shaboy Show. It's so funny though, but they were like wearing the bald caps.
1: Yeah.
4: It was great.
1: Y para la gente que no tiene lo que es un bald cap, es como un gorro, pero te hace ver como que estás pelón.
4: Yeah.
1: So, obviamente Pitbull está pelón, he's been hella bald forever.
4: Right.
1: So todos se pusieron este gorro y todos parecían pelones ahí.
4: Yeah.
7: Hey, behind us dream, hella pelones up in here.
4: Oh my God.
7: All that.
1: Y escuchemos a los Tucanes de Tijuana pulled up.
8: Dale, T-O-Fire. Ahora, Mr. Worldwide. Dale, ya tú sabes. Este es Red Bull, no Pitbull.
1: Buena onda, baby.
4: Yeah,
1: apoyando a los Tucanes de Tijuana.
4: It was great.
1: Also performing at that festival.
4: Yeah, they also performed, which I thought was interesting, right? There was just a wide variety of music, and we already know music is universal and has no language, so it's just great seeing our culture,
1: sí.
4: And I just Latinos in general, you know, in London.
1: Pero la neta, o sea, cuando escuchas La Chona, how are you not gonna dance to it? Even if you don't understand it, whether you're in England, in France, in China, donde sea.
4: Good.
1: Empieza a tocar La Chona y a bailar se ha dicho.
4: Shout out Chona.
1: Shout out to Pitbull too, man.
4: Hey.
1: All right, coming up next, tenemos un segmento muy divertido about relationships. 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

0: 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Ok, bienvenidos a la segunda parte of this relationship challenge entre nuestros radioescuchas Emmanuel y María. They've been married for 20 years, pero ¿qué tan bien se conocen? Le hice tres preguntas a María sin que Emmanuel pudiera escuchar la respuesta. See if he can guess correctly, and you can play along as you're listening. También aquí en el estudio, to see if you think Emmanuel is going to get us on correct or not. Yes, prima Vane.
1: Pues Manuel le...
0: Emmanuel was not completely lit, pero sí estaba cheleando cuando lo conocimos.
1: I was like, he sounded like he was like, you know, yeah, like you caught him like,
2: well, he is a Raiders fan, so yeah, majority of the time we lit, you know what I'm saying?
0: Okay. Ahí va. All right, le hice tres preguntas. La primera es, where they have the first kiss? Ella dijo, en su troca. Mm-hmm. 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Ella dijo, su bumper, the booty, is what he loves the most. And number three, I asked her, hey, who from your family, María, realmente no quiere a tu esposo Emmanuel? Ella dijo, mi papá.
1: Crazy.
0: O sea, el suegro de Emmanuel. All right, those are the answers. Let's see how Emmanuel did. Here it is. The first question I asked her is, ¿dónde se dieron el primer beso? All right, do you think Emmanuel guessed this one correct, yes or no, prima Vane?
1: Yes, I'm going to say yes.
0: Kim.
3: Yes.
0: Okay, venga de ahí.
4: La frente de mi casa, en la casa de la jefita.
0: ¿De tu mamá?
4: Oh. De mi mamá. Descansa en paz.
0: Hey, rest in peace, God bless. ¿Cómo se llamaba?
4: Socorro.
0: Socorro, God bless. So, afuera de la casa de tu mamá.
4: Sí, and right there on the driveway.
0: Homie. On the driveway? Yeah. ¿Estaba en un carro o en qué?
4: It was in the truck.
0: Whose truck?
4: Her truck.
0: Yeah, that's correct. María's mamalona.
4: All day, bro.
0: That's what did it.
4: Hey.
0: You found love with the troca that she was cruising in?
4: Yeah, that was Dodger Blue, baby.
0: Una luna, va correcto. Número dos. All right, so correct.
3: Okay.
0: Kim Bame, you guys were correct. If you're listening, ser de Manuel was going to get it correct. Tú también vas ganando hasta ahorita. Viene la segunda pregunta. I asked María, what part of her body do you love the most? All right, do you think Emmanuel is going to get this correct or not? Ella dijo, her booty.
1: Of course he's going to get it right. He better get it right.
3: Kim? Yeah, he's got this one.
0: Okay, escuchemos.
4: What part of her body?
0: Of her body.
4: Her eyes.
0: Her eyes? María said?
5: My butt.
0: You guys got it incorrect.
3: No, he's lying.
0: He said eyes. What can I say? El bumper.
4: I wasn't looking, though.
0: El bumper de la troca.
4: Oh. Hypnotized.
0: Hey, but that's beautiful. He loves your eyes too, María.
5: Yeah, he does.
4: Hey.
0: All right, last but not least, le pregunté a María, ¿quién de la familia de ella doesn't really like you that much, bro? Like, all right, do you think Emmanuel got this one correct? Her answer was de que la papá de ella no quiere a Emmanuel. Prima Vane, do you think he guessed it correct?
1: I'm going to say no.
0: He didn't guess it.
1: He didn't get it right.
0: Kim?
3: I'm going to say yes.
0: He did guess it.
3: Yes.
0: All right, escuchemos la respuesta de Emmanuel. ¿A quién no le caes bien?
4: Her carnal.
0: Her brother? Tu cuñado.
4: It's a thin line between love and hate.
3: Yeah.
4: But, you know what I mean? Her sister.
1: Not her sister?
0: You said her brother and
4: all of them. Todos juntos, en conjunto.
0: María said her dad.
4: Or her dad? Yeah, I didn't want to name him, though. I'm just telling the truth.
0: Pero ¿por qué, María? What's up with the familia? How can you not love this guy?
5: I know, right? I don't know. I don't get it either.
4: I'm solid, bro.
0: What is it, bro?
4: Come on now. I don't know.
0: Hey, so he got it correct eventually. He said the dad.
1: Well,
0: no,
1: he said everyone. But he named y'all the mom. So he named everyone before he named the dad.
0: El hermano, la hermana.
1: Oh, yeah.
4: Just my faith. And then, hey, I say solid. I say solid.
0: Okay. That's it. Hey, but you know what? After today, vamos a hacer la paz. What do you want to say to María's family right now, bro, on the radio?
4: I love them to death, and they own my family for a reason, so they should be able to own me.
0: That's it. Punto y fuera. Beso. Beso. Beso. Hey, María, since Emmanuel has a little colita in the back, do you ever pull it?
5: Oh, yeah, of course.
4: That's a whip. That's the whip.
0: Todo Emmanuel y María, God bless, man.
4: Hey, love todo mejor.
0: Hey, 20 years strong, an eternity to go.
4: Oh.
0: I love it.
2: Bueno, más 20 years strong, an eternity to go. Cálmate tú, Buzz Lightyear.
1: To infinity and beyond.
0: Wow. Felicidades a Emmanuel y María.
1: Yes.
0: They were mine.
1: vibe.
0: They're a whole vibe, man. Beautiful couple. And you can tell, I mean, con lo poquito que cotorreamos, they've been through some family stuff.
1: Yeah. Who has it?
0: But they are stronger than ever.
3: Yeah, I love that.
0: You know who they remind me of?
3: Ooh.
0: That are also strong in their love no matter what the odds are? Cristian y Angela.
3: Bro.
0: Qué bonito, amor.
3: Way to freaking ruin this.
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0: Buenos días, this is your boy Show. Thank you for hanging out with us. Yeah. All right, Celebrity Cheeseman coming at you in menos de tres minutos. Prima Vane, ¿qué lo que hay?
1: Yes, one of your favorite artists just broke a Guinness World Record with the help of Los Tucanes de Tijuana. Find out more next.
0: ¿Qué será? ¿Junto con Los Tucanes? 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
1: Oh, cuenten.
2: Oh my
3: God. Shaboy.
1: Feliz inicio de semana, brand new week full of opportunities and blessings a darle con todo. Prima Vane, ¿qué es lo que hay?
4: Dale, Mr. Worldwide, we love him having the time of his life breaking Guinness World Records, y'all. That's right, and guess what he got it for?
1: Escuchemos.
4: Yeah, here's los compas del Guinness telling him.
5: Guinness World Records title for the largest gathering of people wearing bald caps. 22,141.
6: Wow.
5: Congratulations. Yeah. You are officially amazing.
6: Baldies, we did it, Baldies. We did it, Baldies.
1: We did it, Baldies.
4: Los Baldies, yes, for the largest gathering in bald caps. 22,141 fans wearing bald caps. So all of this went down in London at the BST Hyde Park. So that's like a little concert series que ponen ahí en London.
1: Como un festival tipo, ¿no? Algo así.
4: Yeah, yeah, yeah. It's a few days. Like, and yo, los Tucanes de Tijuana also pulled up there y se unieron a la causa and they helped el compa Pitbull achieve this world record and they posted about it on the redes and it is so great. Y'all have to check out that full video on our IG and Facebook story at Shaboy Show. It's so funny though, but they were like wearing the bald caps and it was great.
1: Y para la gente que no tiene lo que es un bald cap, es como un gorro, pero te hace ver como que estás pelón.
4: Yeah.
1: So, obviamente Pitbull está pelón, he's been hella bald forever.
4: Right.
1: So, todos se pusieron este gorro y todos parecían pelones ahí.
4: Yeah.
7: Hey, every hyena's dream, hella pelones up in here.
4: Oh my gosh.
1: Y escuchemos a los Tucanes de Tijuana pulled up.
8: Dale, T-O-Fire. Ahora, Mr. Worldwide. Dale, ya tú sabes. Este es Red Bull, no Pitbull.
1: Buena onda, baby. Yeah, apoyando a los Tucanes de Tijuana.
4: It was great.
1: Also performing at that festival.
4: Yeah, they also performed, which I thought was interesting, right? There was just a wide variety of music, and we already know music is universal and has no language, so it's just great seeing our culture, and I just Latinos in general, you know, in London.
1: Pero la neta, o sea, cuando escuchas La Chona, how are you not going to dance to it? Even if you don't understand it, whether you're in England, in France, in China, donde sea, empieza a tocar La Chona y a bailar se ha dicho.
4: Shout out Chona.
1: Shout out to Pitbull too, man. 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

0: somos el Shiboy Show. Okay, bienvenidos a la segunda parte of this relationship challenge entre nuestros radioescuchas Emmanuel y María. They've been married for 20 years, pero ¿qué tan bien se conocen? Le hice tres preguntas a María sin que Emmanuel pudiera escuchar la respuesta. See if he can guess correctly, and you can play along as you're listening, también aquí en el estudio, to see if you think Emmanuel is going to get us on correct or not. Yes, Prima Vane.
1: Was Manuel Le?
0: Emmanuel was not completely Le, pero sí estaba cheleando.
2: Well, he is a Raiders fan, so yeah, majority of the time we Le. You know what I'm saying?
0: Okay. Ahí va. Le hice tres preguntas. La primera es, where they have the first kiss. Ella dijo, en su troca. 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Ella dijo, su bumper, the booty, is what he loves the most. And number three, I asked her, hey, who from your family, María, realmente no quiere a tu esposo Emmanuel? Ella dijo, mi papá.
1: Crazy.
0: O sea, el suegro de Emmanuel. All right, those are the answers. Let's see how Emmanuel did. Here it is.
3: The first question I asked her is, ¿dónde se dieron el primer beso?
0: All right, do you think Emmanuel guessed this one correct? Yes or no, Prima Vane?
1: Yes, I'm going to say yes.
0: Kim?
4: Yes.
0: Okay, venga. Dai.
5: La frente de mi casa, en la casa de la jefita.
0: ¿De tu mamá?
5: Oh. De mi mamá. Descansa en paz.
0: Hey, rest in peace. God bless. ¿Cómo se llamaba?
5: Socorro.
0: Socorro, God bless. So, afuera de la casa de tu mamá.
5: Sí, and right there on the driveway. Homie.
0: On the driveway? Yeah. ¿Estaba en un carro o en qué?
5: It was in the truck.
0: Whose truck?
5: Oh. Her truck.
0: Yeah, that's correct. María's mamalona.
5: All day, bro.
0: That's what did it.
5: Hey.
0: You found love with the troca that she was cruising
5: in? Yeah, that was Dodger Blue, baby.
0: Una luna, va correcto. Número dos. All right, so correct.
4: Okay.
0: Kim Bane, you guys were great. If you're listening, ser de Manuel was going to get it correct. Tú también vas ganando hasta ahorita. Viene la segunda pregunta.
3: I asked María, what part of her body do you love the most?
0: All right, do you think Emmanuel is going to get this correct or not? Ella dijo, her booty.
1: Of course he's going to get it right. He better get it right.
4: Okay. Yeah, he's got this one.
0: Okay, escuchemos.
5: What part of her body?
0: Of her body.
5: Her eyes.
0: Her eyes? María said?
6: My butt.
0: You guys got it incorrect.
4: No, he's lying.
0: He said eyes.
4: He's
0: what can
4: lying.
0: I say?
4: Hey,
5: bumper. I wasn't looking, dog.
0: El bumper de la troca.
5: Hypnotized.
0: Hey, but that's beautiful. He loves your eyes too, María.
6: Yeah, he does.
5: Hey.
3: All right, last but not least, le pregunté a María, ¿quién de la familia de ella doesn't really like you that much, bro? Like,
0: all right. Ooh. Do you think Emmanuel got this one correct? Her answer was, de papá de ella, no quiere a Emmanuel. Prima Vane, do you think he guessed the correct?
1: I'm going to say no.
0: He didn't guess it.
1: He didn't get it right.
0: Kim?
4: I'm going to say yes.
0: He did guess it.
4: Yes.
0: All right, escuchemos la respuesta de Emmanuel. ¿A quién no le caes bien?
5: Her carnal.
0: Her brother? Ooh. Tu cuñado.
5: It's a thin line between love and hate.
4: Yeah.
5: But you know what I mean? Her sister.
0: You said her brother and
5: all of them.
4: Oh,
5: todos en conjunto.
0: María said her dad.
5: Or her dad? Yeah, I didn't want to name him though. I'm just telling the truth.
0: Pero por qué, María? What's up with the familia? How can you not love this guy?
6: I know, right? I don't know. I don't get it either.
5: I'm solid, bro.
0: What is it, bro?
5: I don't know.
0: Hey, so he got it correct eventually. He's the dad.
1: Well, he said everyone. But he named y'all the mom. He named everyone before he named the dad.
0: El hermano, la hermana.
5: Just my faith, and then, hey, I say solid. I say solid.
0: That's it. Hey, but you know what? After today, vamos a hacer la paz. What do you want to say to María's family right now, bro, on the radio?
5: I love them to death, and they own my family for a reason, so they should be able to own me.
0: That's it. Punto y fuera. Hey, María, since Emmanuel has a little colita in the back, do you ever pull it?
6: Oh, yeah, of course.
5: That's a whip. That's the whip.
0: Todo Emmanuel y María, God bless, man.
5: Hey, love todo mejor.
0: Hey, 20 years strong, an eternity to go.
4: Oh.
0: I love it.
2: Hoy nomás, 20 years strong, an eternity to go. Cálmate tú, Buzz Lightyear.
1: To infinity and beyond.
0: Wow. Felicidades a Manuel y María.
1: Yes.
0: Yes. Yes. Yes. Yes. Yes. Yes. Yes. Yes. Yes. Yes. Yes. Yes. Yes. Yes. Yes. Yes. Yes. Yes. Yes. Yes. Yes. Yes. Yes. Yes. Yes. Yes. Yes. Yes. Yes. Yes. Yes. Yes. Yes. Yes. Yes. Yes. Yes. Yes. Yes. Yes. Yes. Yes. Yes. Yes. Yes. Yes. Yes. Yes. Yes. Yes. Yes. Yes. Yes. Yes. Yes. Yes. Yes. Yes. Yes. Yes. Yes. Yes. Yes. Yes. Yes. Yes. Yes. Yes. Yes. Yes. Yes. Yes. Yes. Yes. Yes. Yes. Yes. Yes. Yes. Yes. Yes. Yes. Yes. Yes. Yes. Yes. Yes. Yes. Yes. Yes. Yes. Yes. Y

Here we go then. 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Zaga.

0: Everything is just fine. Why? Because she makes wine.
1: Bet you were singing. Don't stop. 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
3: I don't know if I should share my pero no me agüito or not.
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5: it? 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
3: What is it, Brianna?
5: Because you know, you weren't feeling well earlier in the week, so you better not, like, have had something.
3: And COVID.
5: Barely telling us. And barely telling us. Because what the heck? I'm trying to get that bag. We're booked and busy.
3: No, I have something worse than COVID.
5: Is it contagious?
6: Explosive chorro?
3: Yeah. No, I wish. I'd be looking skinny right now. No, fool. I'm hella rosado. Pero no me agüito.

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1: Fuego, yeah.

So a viral discussion has people debating whether movie injuries would actually be fatal in real life, like walking away from an explosion or these huge falls. I feel like a lot of movies, they're so unrealistic porque en realidad, dices tú, te caes y te quebras la espalda, pero esas personas andan brincando de edificios a edificios. Like, what's the most unrealistic thing movies expect us to believe?

0: So this cam is bringing awareness on how you have to be careful with your card, kind of pushing for us to use tap-to-pay methods instead. Señoras y señores, an employee was caught sharing a customer's credit card details with a friend over FaceTime. Este video que se está haciendo viral ahorita es una trabajadora de Burger King donde ella, cuando pasaba las tarjetas físicas en el terminal, she had a friend on FaceTime waiting on the other side, y lo que sí es que ella le enseñaba la tarjeta y le tomaba como un screenshot y después volteaba la tarjeta al revés y le tomaba screenshot otra vez, captando la información del dueño de la tarjeta. What we're assuming is they would use it for online purchases. This is bringing awareness, you guys. Obviously, this person is now facing the full extent of the law. Obviously, este ya la cacharon en el acto. Pero, yeah, maybe that's how they would steal our information. Anyways, you gotta be careful. One of the ways I think, and I'm gonna suggest, is tap to pay. It's probably the safest way.
1: The perfect melody. You know?

0: saying she didn't see the red flags in this guy.
1: You mean now, gamers? Like if a gamer is an extreme addict to the game, you know, is that like a red flag?
0: It could be a red flag. Dependiendo, like if you bring it to a childbirth, hell no.
2: Señoras, señores, este hombre se está haciendo viral en las redes sociales porque se llevó su computadora completa, his whole gaming setup, to the hospital as the wife was giving birth. We know this could be a lengthy process, but this guy, literally, no kidding, he took up quite a lot of the space of that room right there. And it kind of made it seem like the game was more important than what the wife was going to do.
0: Oh, yeah, I agree. That's not the time or place. Sorry, gamer guys.
2: Así es. Oye, pues, ¿tú crees que se pasó de lanza este vato?
0: Sí.

is the first thing you think of when I tell you lab-grown meat is coming to stores near you? And I'm telling you this because it was actually approved federally, meaning that you're going to see more lab-grown meat in, you know, your markets. Yeah, esto, some states actually banned it. Así es como Texas y Florida, they actually banned the lab-grown meat. Pero esta carne se fabrica, not in farms, actually in like steel tanks, you guys. Anyways, a parecer mucho de la carne que uno consume puede ser que en fast food, or in some cases it's probably going to be a cheaper option to enjoy meat options, you know, like burgers and stuff with lab-grown meats. Anyways, your thought to that, and would you be down to try, or would that be replacing, you know, actual animal meat? How do you think about that? Your thoughts, like always, on the Instagram, Hector M. Radio.

Si tú eres una de las personas that likes to do a first good impression, you gotta make sure you do these things, man. And I think it's common sense, but we're gonna talk about it porque hay personas como que inconscientemente hacen esto. Are you one of those people that interrupt others when they're talking? Especially if you're meeting someone for the first time, you don't want to do that, man. So be careful with interrupting others. Una de las cosas that makes a bad impression is being late without an explanation. O sea, nomás llegar y hacer como que el tiempo de la otra persona no valía, ¿no? So that's a big no-no. But also, looking at your phone while someone is talking to you, that is the worst. Now, you probably don't want to complain in front of someone, especially if you're just meeting that person for X motivo. Those are the top things that you probably need to look out for if you're trying to avoid making a bad impression.

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1: Fuego, yeah.
2: Chosen few.

0: We got Toxic Consejos up next.
1: With me, Marisol.
0: So what exactly is going down? We had somebody reached out. They're saying that they want to know if they're being toxic or not.
1: They do, and it's involving redes sociales. Like always, that's like a number one fighting issue.
2: You're being toxic.
1: Hey, I haven't even said what the list
0: is. That's what it is. Producer Maze, déjala que hable.
1: Okay, so getting right into it. Let's say she said that she's upset because her boyfriend is following his first little high school sweetheart, his first love on social media.
0: Does that count?
1: Yeah.
0: Oh, we're going to go to the story up next.

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1: I don't know if I should share my pero no me agüito or not.
2: Share it.
1: Nah, you guys are going to get mad at me if I share it.
2: What is
3: it? I already know.
1: What is it, Briana?
3: Because you know, you weren't feeling well earlier in the week, so you better not, like, have had something.
1: And COVID.
3: Barely telling us. And barely telling us. Trying to get that bag. I got boy booked and busy.
1: No, I have something worse than COVID.
2: Oh, hey.
3: Is it contagious?
4: Explosive chorro?
1: Yeah. No, I wish. I'd be looking skinny right now. No, fool. I'm hella rosado. Pero no me agüito.

0: so welcome back. So Marisol Quintero, Toxic Consejos. We were talking about how this girl was wondering if she was toxica because she wants her man to unfollow his high school sweetheart. Even though they ended on great terms.
1: He is.
0: She's not toxica. I mean, I feel like if this relationship is going somewhere good, I mean, that would make me uncomfortable.
2: All right, question for you guys. Do you still remember your high school sweetheart?
1: I still follow her.
2: Oh, there you go. Oh. You guys, it's harmless. Harmless.
1: I follow Shakira still.
0: No.
3: Y la Ceci ya iba a agarrar ahorita el sartén. Y cuando vengas a la casa, ¿cómo te va a ir?
1: Shakira, she's my first love.
0: See, if he's saying that's my first love high school sweetheart, he should have never said that. Because now you better unfollow her super quick.
2: Look, I believe that a lot of friendships, a lot of memories, and a lot of people during their high school years, they grew together and they learned together. And maybe there's no feelings there, right?
0: Well,
2: it's just
0: wonderful.
2: A friendship. Maybe it's just a really cool friendship.
1: Yep. It could be.
2: And if that's the case, it's harmless.
0: I guess it depends by case, but I don't think she's toxic.
2: All right. Do you remember a high school love?
0: No.
2: You don't remember high school love?
0: No.
2: Es que no te conviene to remember ahorita because you're going to defend this. But is she being toxic or not? So what's your toxic consejo?
0: My toxic consejo is yes, he should unfollow her.
2: Unfollow her?
0: Yeah.
2: So would you say for her or for, in this case, the girl to get on his phone and block her himself or force him to do it?
0: No, just tell him. He shouldn't have a problem doing that.
2: High school sweethearts, they're not no risk. You could say they're not. They shouldn't be an issue.
0: Wrong.
1: What if I'm still in high school?
0: Right? What if this person just graduated? See what I mean? You never know.
4: No se puede decir.

0: Okay, so tengo una pregunta for both of you. Okay, would you ever start a fight with your girl just to watch, for example, tu macetón, the Dodger game, and you, the World Cup, or both of you, would you start a fight just so you could watch your games in peace?
1: 100%.
2: No.
1: 100%. Macetón, don't lie. 100%. You know, if you're going to get some peace and quiet, and especially since we have a couple games left, why not? And I feel like women do it too. I mean, think about it. For Father's Day.
2: Father's Day, everyone's mad at us.

0: my style, bad, bad, getting lit. Love your vibe,
1: yeah.
0: We the best,
1: boy.
0: Give me the light,
1: yeah.
0: And we turn it up every time,
1: every time.
0: And we bust it up, watch it,
1: watch it.
0: Ha!
2: Kimba, how are you, buds?
3: Señoras y señores, a viral story on the internet is now made it to our show. Producer Maze, would you imagine this guy got his butt glued for cheating?
4: Crazy, man. I can't imagine if you wanted to.
3: All right, so what exactly is going down? ¿Qué cuenta la historia?
5: All right, so the story is a guy cheated on his wife, okay? Don't do it. And this girl was very, very vengeful. She said, you know what? I'm a show.
3: Me la voy a cobrar. You know, de esas que son bien vengativas, corajudas, tóxicas.
5: So the story tells that she super glued his booty cheeks together and gave him a laxative.
3: So the guy was asleep when she did this?
5: Yes. And that he woke up panicking, screaming, and outside, and called the ambulance 911, and all the neighbors saw everything. Who knows? I mean, can you imagine? You have diarrhea, and your butt cheeks are glued together.
4: I'm spraying everywhere. That must suck, man.
3: Dude, that's
4: that.
3: Torture. I feel like that's another level of torture.
4: You fart on yourself.
5: I bet you he will never cheat again.
3: Well, anyways, you guys, this story is going viral on the web. We actually had to fact check this, Marisol. Mm-hmm. Is this story even real or fake?
5: So not exactly. It's a little bit exaggerated on social media. It's actually based off a true story. In 2005, a woman in Pennsylvania pleaded guilty for super glued his genitals to his ab area, and then she also glued his butt cheeks.
3: So, was it for cheating too?
5: Yeah, it was.
3: Oh God.
5: And she did.
4: Se mió el solo.
5: I know. 3 días in jail. I mean, she said it was worth it.
3: Once again, señores, we wanted to fact check this, you guys. No puedes creer todo lo que miras en las redes sociales, pero definitivamente esa historia has a little bit of truth to it.
5: And don't do it, though.
3: Yeah.

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1: Fuego, yeah.

So a viral discussion has people debating whether movie injuries would actually be fatal in real life, like walking away from an explosion or these huge falls. I feel like a lot of movies, they're so unrealistic porque en realidad, dices tú, te caes y te quiebras la espalda, pero esas personas andan brincando de edificios a edificios. Like, what's the most unrealistic thing movies expect us to believe?

So this scam is bringing awareness on how you have to be careful with your card, kind of pushing for us to use tap-to-pay methods instead. Señoras y señores, an employee was caught sharing a customer's credit card details with a friend over FaceTime. Este video que se está haciendo viral ahorita es una trabajadora de Burger King donde ella, cuando pasaba las tarjetas físicas en el terminal, she had a friend on FaceTime waiting on the other side, y lo que sí es que ella le enseñaba la tarjeta y le tomaba como un screenshot y después volteaba la tarjeta al revés y le tomaba screenshot otra vez, captando la información del dueño de la tarjeta. What we're assuming is they would use it for online purchases. This is bringing awareness, you guys. Obviously, this person is now facing the full extent of the law. Obviously, este ya la cacharon en el acto. Pero, yeah, maybe that's how they would steal our information. Anyways, you gotta be careful. One of the ways I think, and I'm gonna suggest, is tap to pay. It's probably the safest way.

0: And she didn't see the red flags in this guy.
1: You mean now, gamers? Like if a gamer is an extreme addict to the game, you know, is that like a red flag?
0: It could be a red flag. Dependiendo, like if you bring it to a childbirth, hell no.
2: Señoras, señores, este hombre se está haciendo viral en las redes sociales porque se llevó su computadora completa, his whole gaming setup, to the hospital as the wife was giving birth. We know this could be a lengthy process, but this guy, literally, no kidding, he took up quite a lot of the space of that room right there. And it kind of made it seem like the game was more important than what the wife was going to do.
0: Oh, yeah, I agree. That's not the time or place. Sorry, gamer guys.
2: Así es. Oye, pues, ¿tú crees que se pasó de lanza este vato?
0: Sí.

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1: Salome, reina. 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
2: ¿Cómo es?

0: canción es puro Medellín.
1: So what is the first thing you think of when I tell you lab-grown meat is coming to stores near you? And I'm telling you this because it was actually approved federally, meaning that you're going to see more lab-grown meat in, you know, your markets. Yeah, esto, some states actually banned it. Así como Texas y Florida, they actually banned the lab-grown meat. Pero esta carne se fabrica, not in farms, actually in like steel tanks, you guys. Anyways, a parecer mucho de la carne que uno consume puede ser que en fast food, or in some cases it's probably going to be a cheaper option to enjoy meat options, you know, like burgers and stuff with lab-grown meats. Anyways, your thought to that, and would you be down to try, or would that be replacing, you know, actual animal meat? How do you think about that? Your thoughts, like always, on the Instagram, Hector M. Radio.

Si tú eres una de las personas that likes to do a first good impression, you gotta make sure you do these things, man. And I think it's common sense, but we're gonna talk about it porque hay personas como que inconscientemente hacen esto. Are you one of those people that interrupt others when they're talking? Especially if you're meeting someone for the first time, you don't want to do that, man. So be careful with interrupting others. One of the cosas that makes a bad impression is being late without an explanation.